0: You guys, I'm looking forward to the festivities this year. Halloween, Christmas.
1: Hey, but you know what? You know what I've noticed this year? Like, all the festivities are coming around really fast, right? I feel like a couple days ago we had Valentine's Day. Now we're almost at,
0: We're almost back to school, you know? That's the point of the year we're at.
2: Es algo de este año. I don't know what's going on, but...
0: Mom's hanging there. The kids are almost going back to school. Just...
1: And the damn taxes never showed up.
0: Oye, pues déjame te cuento, señoras y señores. Este año, expect Halloween to be on a Saturday. Yes, I am looking forward to that porque sábado es peda for sure. Christmas lands on a Friday.
1: That's good because we have Saturday and Sunday.
0: Para recuperarnos.
2: Yeah, a three-day weekend.
0: Actually, Friday is New Year's, right? I think Friday is New Year's.
1: Yep.
0: So hopefully if you get Friday off, that means Saturday and Sunday, and then you go back to work Monday. I don't like that.
1: We'll take it as a sick day.
2: Right?
0: Rosa.

0: estás con DJ D-Rock.
1: Yeah, yeah.
0: D-Rock.
1: Oh, yeah, yeah. Yeah, yeah. Go, oh, yeah, yeah. Yeah, yeah. Go, oh, yeah, yeah. Yeah, yeah. Go, oh, yeah, yeah. Yeah, yeah. Go, oh, yeah, yeah.

chicks and take back shots. She give me f***ing ride. That's a laptop. Whoa, I hop out bussy on these. What the heli? Never take her home with the keys to the telly. Hey, shoe on, it ain't nothing you can tell me. So I'm really putting on for my cousins and my relics. I'm on 10 feet. Hey, who you think you is? Some big me. This little ain't that thing like a 10 speed. Make that a

All right, so Peso Pluma has been very quiet lately. I think he's up to something. I think he's up to new music, a new album, or maybe a new tour. I don't know. It's just...

0: talk about something in my life that
1: this
0: happened.
1: Is a good one.
0: Okay, so I'm going to be going to Vegas soon con toda mi familia, but all girls, okay? All ladies.
2: So it's a woman's trip out.
0: It's a woman's trip out. Y luego mi tía, ella está planeando todo, right? And she said, oh, we're going to go to a magic show. And I was like, oh, okay. So I like Venmo'd her.
1: What kind of magic?
0: I just found out. It's Magic Mike. And I'm like, oh, hell no.
2: Oh, God.
0: $100. That's hecka expensive. And to be honest, that's not my thing. I honestly think that the guys are, no offense, like, you know, kind of... they like guys, you know what I mean?
2: So you think the Chippendale guys are gay?
0: I think so, not all of them.
3: Chippendale guys.
0: But like just seeing 20 guys like dancing around, that's just not my thing. You know when it comes to
2: guys.
0: So
2: why are you going then?
0: My whole family's going.
2: You're going for just to hang out. Okay, I see what you're doing. You're going for the beer, huh? Or for the drinks.
0: Well, yeah, for the drinks. But I feel like if my man went to a strip club, I'd be mad.
2: It's okay for you to go, but not for your man to go.
0: Hey, that's different. Cause
3: that's being toxic right
0: Magic
3: there.
0: Magic
3: right
0: Mike,
3: there.
0: They don't strip or anything. They're just dancing and stuff, all seductive. And then strippers be shaking their booties and all that. I don't know. I feel like guys have different intentions sometimes.
2: So in this case, is Sol being toxic for not allowing her man to go to the strip club, she's okay going to a Chippendale show?
0: I'll allow him.
2: Dude, you're being toxic right there.
0: What? I'll allow him?
2: You're being toxic. See, the thing is, you're going for entertainment purposes, and so is he. How is it okay that you could go, but he can't?
0: Because it's my little cousin's 21st. Gotta give her the experience.
3: Whatever.
0: Hey, he could go, but I'm gonna be mad.
3: We're taking him to Reno next week.
2: Let's go, man.

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like it. 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

me a drink, took me home, did me loan, ate it with the pennies on. I could build a house with all the brick I got. Yeah, been a lifetime trying to get this high. 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I'm not the one to play with, like a

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Yeah. Wake up with the Fuego Mix. Are you ready? 'Cause we are. And it starts now.

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Yeah. 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Are you ready? 'Cause we are.

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0: Primavana, se ha dicho, familia, muy, pero muy buenos días. 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Good morning, Primavana.
1: Hola.
0: Good morning, Kim.
2: Buenos días.
0: What's happening, Eddie?
3: Good morning.
0: Dímelo, Icho.
4: What's up, everybody?
0: Yeah. All right, check it out. We got trending stories coming up next. Una nota muy interesante that is going to clear up something that many of you were worried about, and especially Primavana.
1: What?
0: Tengo muy buenas noticias, Prima Vane. 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
0: Catch up on what's trending.
2: Dímelo, Chavoy.
3: Ay, Charla, ya nos había dicho, familia. Thanks so much for hanging out with us. Empezamos con la nota que tenía muchos de ustedes preocupados. Y especialmente a la prima Vani right here. Oh. Súper preocupada.
4: Okay, I'm listening.
3: Hace dos días, the Food and Drug Administration había anunciado que la lechuga de Taco Bell, your favorite, prima Vane.
4: Oh, my God, I had it last night.
3: Había anunciado que era la causa del chorro explosivo que ha inundado a los Estados Unidos.
4: Yeah, I know.
2: Why'd you have to say inundado, Chavoy?
3: I'm just saying, because it was all over the place.
4: Yeah.
3: Here's ABC News reporting this just 2 days ago. Escucha esto.
5: The CDC and FDA warning Americans not to eat shredded iceberg lettuce served at Taco Bell locations in 5 states. Federal regulators now linking the lettuce to the cyclosporiasis outbreak, causing severe digestive issues. Taco Bell saying the affected ingredient has been removed from our supply chain nationwide.
3: Pues ahora, the Food and Drug Administration aquí de los Estados Unidos is taking that back.
4: Oh, nice. Okay.
3: Hey, guys, no se crean. Initially, we claimed that Taco Bell lettuce and the supplier, they were responsible for the explosive chorro.
4: Sí.
3: Well, ahora dicen que siempre no. The FDA is saying that the original test results were false positive.
4: Chavoy.
3: Eran falsos los resultados que tenían. The stunning reversal comes after the agency double-checked the lettuce sample. My question is, why didn't you double-check the lettuce sample antes de salir con el anuncio?
4: They could have called me because I've been eating the lettuce. Like I said, I had it yesterday, had it the day before yesterday. Todo bien aquí. Like, yeah, no, everything's fine. And you know what? I even did it. Like, I tested the waters. I was like, you know what? All right, cool. Like, I could use a little stomach bug right now. Like, you could lose a little bit of weight. So I was super excited going. I even ordered extra lettuce. I was like, oh, pomelo. And then, like, I ate it. I was cool. And I was good. I was like, damn, everything's normal. Like, either stomach of stone or...
3: Yeah.
2: Everyone is like, I'm ready for that summer bod.
4: For real.
2: Within 5 days.
4: In summer, me too.
3: Kim, what are your thoughts on this?
6: There's actually political tranza behind that.
3: Ooh, I like that, Kim.
7: I love it.
3: Kim and Eddie.
6: No, it's real.
3: Always.
6: So,
3: boys,
7: it's real,
3: I think your boyfriend Eddie is getting you into conspiracies now, yeah. Kim?
6: A political advocacy group posted this. I don't know if I should say the name of the supplier. Should I just say it? Of the supplier of the lettuce, yes.
3: Yeah, sure.
6: Okay, it's Taylor Farms.
3: Yeah, Taylor Farms.
6: So they had a meeting with Donald Trump about, I don't know what it was, but it was like they were like meeting, and right after that meeting is when the FDA decided to reverse that and say, oh, no, actually they didn't say that. Yeah, false positive. And it was because they have funded a majority of the Republican Party's campaign for Donald Trump's presidency.
2: La lechuga de Taco Bell.
7: Oh.
6: Taylor Farms.
2: Le ha dado dinero a Donald Trump.
6: Mm-hmm. For his campaign.
4: Well, good thing I eat it and you know where it comes out of. There's my money. Does,
3: you think that that meeting, Taylor Farms went in and be like, hey, this is going to ruin our business.
7: Oh.
3: Pull a reversal?
6: Yes.
3: Digo.
4: Uno reverse.
3: What is true is that now thousands of people have gotten this parasite. We don't know exactly from where.
4: Yeah.
3: Que les ha dado chorro explosivo, like diarrhea. That's
4: my mom.
3: A fact. Your mom got it.
4: Yeah, she got it. And she got it like in the beginning. And dude, my mom, she'd be loving. She's like, oh, comete tus ensaladas de la Costco or whatever. And those are Taylor Farms. Usually really? They're big bags of the Taylor Farm.
3: Ah.
4: Or whether it be like mixed greens, you know what I'm saying? Like where, you know, she makes her salads. And she was really sick for a long time. And then she went to the doctor and they're like, you got it, girl.
3: What?
4: Yeah. But she's flaca, so like, dude, I'm about to pass it.
3: But this just makes you think, right? Like, let's just be honest. It makes you question everything.
4: Nah, McDonald's would never. McDonald's would never. McDonald's would not do that to me. Wendy would not. Our homegirl Wendy?
3: La Wendy con sus chonguitos tan cute, mi pelirroja.
4: Her spicy nugs would never do that to us.
2: Hey, we know why Chavoy loves Wendy's, no?
4: Why?
2: Because he loves Canelo. That's his man.
4: Oh my.
3: Se pasan. Ah, we got la nota loca de hoy. Mucho más que una vez. Aquí es Chavoy Show.

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3: ¡Qué locura lo que le sucedió a esta linda abuelita! Imagínate a tu abuelita getting this license plate para su carro, ¿ok? What? 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
3: Se trata de una linda abuelita de 76 años de edad. Se llama Nancy Delastrida. In Florida.
2: Tenía que ser Florida, güey.
3: She was shocked because when she requested a new license plate for her car, you know, like the DMV, the Department of Motor Vehicles de tu estado,
4: right?
3: They randomly choose what goes on the license plate.
4: Sí.
3: Unless you request something, right?
4: Right.
3: She didn't request anything specific. Simplemente le llegó su license plate. That's just a random number or whatever it is.
4: Right.
3: But it wasn't so random because the license plate read SQZ.
5: Okay.
3: SQZ. Yeah, like squeeze.
4: Okay, SQZ.
3: Y al final, la letra A, A55.
4: Squeeze.
3: A55. The fives look like S's.
5: Yeah.
3: So now it's basically saying squeeze ASS. Squeeze that booty.
4: Dude, that's so cool. She didn't like it.
3: Apachurra las pompas, las nachas. This was her reaction. The Nancy Delastrido.
6: And I looked at it and I said, I don't think so. Oh. I don't think a woman that lives in a senior community that's going to be 77 years old next month will be driving around with what this plate has to say.
3: Squeeze that booty!
4: Girl, she should have!
3: So, you know, she told the story to her homies right there at the senior center, donde vive, and everybody voted that she put that license plate on her car.
4: What?
2: All the senior citizens, hey, we'll go cruising to Ross and get a discount on Tuesdays. Squeeze that booty right there.
6: I can handle it if I get a few honks here and there. Actually, being over 70, I might like a few honks.
4: You know, I actually love, that's like a little fun little pastime while you're driving is like to look at the fun license plates that people like. Yeah, like this one in her case, yeah, like she didn't do it on purpose, but the ones that like people choose, like they're pretty creative.
2: Let's go. Entonces, finalmente, Nancy, ¿sí se lo puso?
3: Yes, Micho.
2: Nancy Delastrido for the street, yo.
4: Oh, my gosh.
3: Qué linda, though. So definitely honk. We are heard in Florida.
5: Yes.
3: Entonces, if you are cruising around and you see a license plate right now that says squeeze ace, squeeze that booty.
4: Dang.
3: Pítale, pítale, pítale, pítale. That might be Nancy Delastrido right there. All right, coming up next, Más Cotorreo coming your way. Get it, Chumoy Show.

0: Mexicans so bad. Like, dude. I mean, cool. Love that. Thank you. Appreciating the culture. But it even sounds a little weird. You think it's their accent?
1: Why? Because they don't have, like, the bandas como en Mexico. You know what I'm saying?
2: I didn't even recognize it.
1: Sigo siendo el rey. Yeah, I know, gente.
0: It sounds like a church song.
3: Oye, isn't it crazy, fo, que los conquistadores de México ahora la música mexicana los conquistó a ellos.
4: No.
3: Pero no sea agüita.
1: Here's another dato right here, Pirovana, you're going to love.
0: Let's see.
1: How much do you think FIFA paid Spain for winning the World Cup? Guess how much money. A todo el equipo.
0: I don't.
1: Just guess.
0: $1,000.
1: $1,000. Venga, that.
2: Give. 50 million.
1: Good guess, Eddie.
4: I'd say like 30, 20.
1: 30 or 20 million dollars? The correct answer is $51 million.
0: Wow. Good job, player.
1: No, para todo el equipo.
2: I know. I saw how much they paid all the countries.
1: So all right, Kev, you can't participate in the next one. How much did Argentina get for winning second place?
4: 100.
0: They somehow got more. Yeah.
1: Somehow FIFA paid them more. Even though they got second place?
4: Yeah.
1: 34 million.
4: Ah.
1: And third place, England, ¿cuánto crees que le pagaron por ganar el tercer lugar? 15 million, Primone.
0: I don't know.
4: Meh.
0: 20? 15, 20.
1: 30 million! Y Francia ganó 28 millones de dólares.
0: Does USA win anything?
4: I know.
0: Did USA win anything? Only reason I care is because the homie, I'm going to hit him up. Be like, hey, prestas.
1: Oh, your homie that's from Pico Rivera.
0: Yeah.
1: From Rivamane. What's his name?
0: Cristian Roldan.
1: Hey, what's up, Cristian?
0: Yeah.
1: It didn't show up on the list, Rivamane. But I'll research that. I'll let you know if it's worth hitting him up or not for money.
0: Yeah. A ver.
1: All right. No more FIFA talk. No more World Cup. I have one more.
0: Let's see.
1: Nah, just kidding. We ran out of time.
0: Oh, my God.
2: After party.
0: No after party.
1: On the after party episode. No Sabo karaoke coming up next. Con Eddie presenta el No Sabo crew.
0: FIFA edition.
4: Arriba,
1: ¿Cuánto crees que le pagamos al No Sabo por cantar?
4: Let's play.
1: Do not answer that.

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1: Ay, cuenten.
2: Oh, my God.
3: Shaboy.
4: I can't let you say that. Thanks so much for hanging out with us, Prima Van.
5: Okay, happy birthday goes out to Romeo Santos. Whoa. Yes, turning 45 years young today.
6: Wow. Ese güey me robó la voz a mí. So nasty.
5: Copió
6: el vato.
5: Everyone do their best, so nasty. So nasty.
4: So nasty.
7: Ew. I'm sorry.
4: Sorry, es que ando un poco gangoso, güey.
7: No, es que no se parece.
4: That was nasty as in like a hakatua.
5: Okay, let's move on. Felicidades to him and everybody celebrating a birthday today. Bueno, pues, Peso Pluma goes back to his roots. Yes, that's right, where it all began, kinda. So, homie was in NYC for the World Cup final, y después del partido, homie pulled up to his old job a saludar and maybe for a discount, I don't know, but he used to work at Catch NYC. It's like this fancy locuchon restaurant. And he pulls up for dinner, but then he went to go visit with his old coworkers in La Cocina. Check it out.
6: You worked at the fancy restaurant Catch?
5: Yeah.
6: That's crazy. I never thought of him being like fancy like that. I'd be like, catch these hands, fool.
5: Oh, God.
4: Escuchemos qué dijo ahí a los empleados. Qué buena onda. 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Because not all celebrities are like that, bro.
5: Yes, yes. Of course, the moment is going viral. And yes, what a humble man. Nice that he's still for the people despite his fame and his money. I absolutely love Peso. Despite, like, all of his, like, drama with that he has with his highness.
4: Yeah.
5: Like, he's for the people, man, you know, and we love that.
4: Oye, hablando de first jobs, what was your first job, Prima Vane?
5: Oh, my first official job, I worked at Disneyland.
4: Ah, bueno.
5: Yeah, selling churros and turkey legs.
4: Ay, yes, qué rico. Yeah. Hey, selling churros, we were like, una pa' ti, una pa' mí.
5: I'm not going to say what I would do because I'm not going to, you know, but let's just say that if you came to my car, that's it was right. The best time.
4: You got the hookup, but also it was quality controlled and well tasted before.
5: Best believe that churro was well coded, boy. Hell, azúcar.
4: What was your first job?
7: I worked as an HR intern at Aflac. It was like this high rise in Santa Monica.
4: Qué chido.
7: Yeah.
4: Definitely. Los de la aseguranza de Aflac del
7: yes,
4: Pato.
7: Yes, I definitely lived an adult life.
6: That Pato from Mexico took that fool over, huh?
7: Yeah. Oh, yeah.
6: No, with the jersey that would walk
8: around. Yeah. Merlin.
4: ¿Cómo se llama?
8: Merlin, ¿no?
6: Hey.
8: Merlin.
6: No, ese es un pescado.
5: No, I don't know.
8: I think it was Merlin. Anyway.
7: That's Wednesday.
4: Yeah, for me, I don't know, like, I used to work since I was like six or seven or eight years old, tomando fotos y videos en quinceañeras y bodas con mi papá.
5: Oh, right, family business.
4: Yeah, family business, tomando fotos y videos. Pero like first official job, I was a scorekeeper at an indoor soccer place.
7: Wow.
4: It was so awesome. Big League Dreams se llamaba el lugar, güey. Uh-huh. Era ligas de indoor soccer. Uh-huh. La pasamos bien chido, güey, ahí keeping score. Pero siempre había madrazos by the end of the night. Like, somehow, some way, shape, or form, parecía el partido del mundial. Fue la Argentina tiene trying to beat up España.
5: Yeah. Yeah.
4: What do you get, bro?
5: You just have to find a way to talk about the mundial. Bring it into my cheese, man.
4: Es que el mundial only comes around once every 4 years.
5: I know, I know. Peso Pluma was at the mundial and then he pulled up to catch. So
4: the whole nota was about the mundial.
5: Oh, God.
4: El tema de hoy coming up next, aquí en el Shaboy Show.

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0: What's right, what's wrong? 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
0: So, la pregunta es muy simple. Is it wrong to call out other people's kids when they're misbehaving in public? They're being little aliens. Se están portando mal, vamos a decir, en la tienda, un lugar público, haciendo travesuras. Y sus papás no les dicen nada.
2: Yeah.
0: You look around, you're like, where are your parents, bro?
1: Right.
0: You almost want to get on a mic and be like, niños, cuiden a sus papás. You know what I'm saying?
1: For real.
0: Algo así le sucedió a la prima Vane hace unos días, and she didn't know what to do. What went down, prima Vane?
1: Yeah, so I was shopping, and you already know, a little girl moment. Uh-huh. I had hit the Benjamin in the car, so I was ready to go nice and toasty.
2: Yeah, buena.
1: Yeah, and I was just shopping, you know, doing my own thing, minding my own business, or so I thought. And then I'm in the shoe aisle. I'm at Ross. I'm just going to say the store that I
0: That's
1: was at.
0: Right. I
1: was
0: love
1: shopping
0: Ross.
1: At the Rose, me too, were there. And all of a sudden, I see these two kids. There was a boy and a girl. They're about 7 and 9 years old. Uh-huh. And they're like sneakily, they're like hiding, snickering, making little noises. And then I see them, blah! Okay. They throw a slime up in the air.
0: They're throwing slime in the air, like trying to catch it on the ceiling? Okay.
1: I'm assuming they're trying to, like, right, get it stuck to the ceiling. And then I also noticed that there was a pack of slime that they probably opened from the store. So it wasn't even slime they brought from their house. It was slime from the store. Me, that in my eyes, that's stealing right there. You ain't paid for it. You're over here playing with it already. But anyway, so that was already, I was annoyed right there because they were throwing the slime in the air, trying to get it caught.
0: Uh-huh.
1: But it was falling down on the shoes that I was trying to look at. Like, in the area that I was trying to go to, that's where they were throwing the slime. So I'm like, dude, what do I do? I'm like looking around. I don't see a mom. And then, like, they're taking turns throwing the slime back and forth. One's keeping watch. And then, like, it just brought me back to my days, right? Of when I'm like, wow, still a child at heart. But, you know, when I used to go shopping with my mom, and like, dude, I would be hella just doing travesuras and just being a chamaca right there.
2: That's so payback.
1: I was just like, dang, what do I do? Like, I was dogging them. That's all I could do because I didn't want to, like, say something to them because, number one, I'm a grown-ass adult talking to these kids. They're going to be like, stranger danger.
0: Yeah. Right.
1: Number two, what if the mom's ghetto and crazy like me and then there we are getting down in the Ross.
0: With slime.
1: Yeah. And then number three, like, snitches get stitches. I ain't about to go snitch and tell the security or tell the kids, like, tell them, like, say anything.
0: So instead, you mad dog them. Les diste así una mirada bien como de matona.
1: Yes.
2: De McDonald's.
0: No, así como que esas miradas que matan, güey. Yeah. Like, hey, like, you say everything with your eyes.
1: Yes, and low-key, like, if you know me, I always have my AirPod in because I don't know why, I'm just always ready. So I kind of made it seem like if I was on a phone call, and I was like, oh my God, these kids, they're just throwing the slime in the air. Like, where's their mom? But I just made it seem like if I was talking on the phone.
0: Yeah.
1: But they didn't get it.
0: ¿Qué haces en esta situación, familia? Ves unos niños haciendo travesuras en la tienda. In this case, causing issues. For the employees there, probably a Latino, Latina's gonna have to clean it up. Mm-hmm. You know what I'm saying?
1: For
0: do you say something or do you mind your own business? Man. Mándanos un mensaje de voz via DM on Instagram at Shaboy Show.
1: S-H-O-B-O-Y Show.
2: Hell nah. Not your kids, not your problem,
3: right? Oh.
2: Si yo, si ni me preocupo de mis propios hijos, güey.
1: You don't even.
2: ¿Qué voy a andar preocupándome de otros chiquillos, right? No sabo.
3: You're absolutely right, Micho.
2: No, ¿para qué te metes?
3: And let them be kids. They're kids.
1: At the Ross.
4: You're saying, si no es tu pedo, if it didn't come out of you, it's not your part. How does it go?
2: Si no salió de tu yuyuy, no es tu pedo, fo.
0: I am saying something. As a dad, I am saying, 1,000%.
4: The most people-pleasing person on earth is going to say something.
0: No, that's J Balvin. No, I am saying something, pero buena onda, I'd be like, hey, niños, no hagan eso. Or like, hey, kids, maybe y'all shouldn't be doing that, you know, because then somebody's got to clean it up. Yeah, I would say it like that. Yeah.
2: Pero qué tal si es una mamá, un vato bien grandote, bien cholo, trying to go bodies on your chavoy.
4: Hey.
0: Then I flip it. I do chill. Like, hey, bro. Uh-huh. Yeah, bro, I know how tough it is to have kids and, like, keeping an eye on them. Andan como por todos lados. I get it. I'm a dad. I was just trying to help you out, bro, because they were throwing stuff all over. But I got you. Like, I would do it like that. Like, I'm helping you out.
1: I got you
0: out.
1: Clean it. Like,
0: it takes a village. You know what I'm saying?
1: Dang. Yeah.
0: No, you say something, bro. But, porque uno como papá nos ayudas, güey.
1: But do you think, like, me, no, you're a parent, so you can come in that angle, like, oh, yeah, I got kids, da-da-da. You know, like, even if your girls aren't with you. But, like, me, like, what can I say? Like, I'm a godmother. Like, I'm not a parent.
0: You can say the same thing I did. Hey, guys, maybe y'all shouldn't do that because somebody's going to have to clean it up. And that's not cool.
1: Nah.
0: Punto y fuera.
4: When they're Aidens, they truly don't care. They'll, like, literally laugh in your face and walk away.
2: So, boy, how would you feel if all of a sudden your daughters, you see them talking to a man they don't know, right? And he's, like, trying to talk to them?
1: Right. Dang.
0: First of all, I wouldn't leave my daughters like that alone. Sin que nadie las vea en la tienda. Second of all, I'll pull up, investigate first, y mis niñas me van a decir what's going on. And if that fool is calling them out for doing something in a nice way, I'll be like, yo, thank you, bro. I appreciate you looking out. Ahora, si les está hablando así de que, hey, hinches niñas, traviesa. You know what I'm saying? Yeah. That's different. Hey, háblales con respeto, you know?
4: Yeah.
0: What are you doing in that situation? Mm. Kids are doing travesuras en la tienda, but they're not yours. You say something or not?
5: Slide into our DMs.
0: What's up, baby?
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0: Avani, and I'm sure many of you that deal with a situation like this. Is it wrong to call out people's kids when they're misbehaving in public? Being little Aidens, portándose mal, haciendo travesuras. ¿Es lo que le pasó a la prima Vane? Andaba de shopping en la Ross.
1: Hey, I'm all about la Marshalls,
2: Ross Marshalls, Burlington. I feel like it could happen anywhere.
0: Pero ahí andaba de shopping y vio a dos niños de 7 y 9 años de edad. Desatendidos, mom nowhere to be found, dad nowhere to be found, and they were throwing slime up in the air, trying to get it stuck on the ceiling. Estaba cayendo los zapatos de la prima Vane that she was trying on,
2: yeah,
0: the Shrek.
2: Dude,
0: it kind of went with the green, the Shrek.
2: Yeah. Dude, and if you know, if you're a parent, slime is like, once it dries, if it gets on carpet or clothes, fabric, it's the hardest thing to get out.
0: So prima Vane no sabía si debería decirles algo a los niños o no. So what she ended up doing instead was just mad dogging them. Tiró una mirada así como de que... Liz, cuéntanos, what should you do in that situation?
3: My Vane, I would definitely snitch on those kids with the worker and then look straight at the eyes and decirles, andele pues, chamacos burros. And then I would go look for their mom and say, your kids are in trouble, miss. And then I would run, bitch, run for my life.
2: No, stand on 10, girl. Stand right there and be like, yeah, that was me misbehaving. But girl, I don't know, snitches get stitches. Like for me, like... I don't know.
0: But you're not really like snitching. You're helping somebody else. You're helping out an employee. Just go straight to the employees and say, hey, ¿sabes qué? Aisle 10, some kids are throwing slime.
2: Yeah.
0: You might want to go check it out. You know what I'm saying?
2: Yeah.
0: Y ahí tan, también le haces el paro a los empleados. They're going to have to clean that up later.
2: Nah, facts. And I've worked retail and it's the worst.
0: Aquí está Vanessa Tutocaya. What would you do in that situation? Wow. Kids aren't yours, but they're being hella traviesos at the store. Do you say something?
4: This is a situation between the store, the useless parent, and the kids.
0: Tan tan, mind your own business. Useless parent, damn. Hey. Maribel, cuéntanos.
5: Hi, guys.
6: Hola.
5: Prima Vane, you did the right thing. Never engage with other people's children. Mm. You don't know the parents. They might be crazy and unreasonable. But other than that, just give them the evil eye and shake your head and just avoid any drama.
0: The evil eye is crazy.
2: Dude.
0: Look. Yo no estoy de acuerdo contigo, Maribel. I love you, I respect you, but por eso estamos como estamos.
6: ¿Cómo?
0: Because we don't look out for each other. We don't look out for our community. It's like, güey, no son míos, not my pedo. I'm just going to keep doing life.
2: Yeah.
0: Eddie, I understand their kids, but just because they're kids, they can't be all desmadrosos.
6: Yeah, it's only a couple years of them being Aidens. That's it.
0: Eddie, imagine that's your store. Imagine that's your business. Yeah. Ponle que tú tienes una tiendita y niños are going in there haciendo desmadre and ruining your store.
2: Yeah, with your
0: brand.
2: It's
0: you, yeah.
6: That's why I got employees. We ought to clean it.
0: Eddie, are you serious?
2: Yes.
0: You be like, you put up a sign, kids be kids. Hagan todo el desmadre que quieran.
6: That's right.
0: Kim, would you say something to these kids?
7: No, I wouldn't. If it's not my fire, it's not my pedo. I'm keeping it moving. Plus,
0: that's the problem with our society.
7: No, it's not that.
0: Yes, it is.
7: I don't have kids.
0: Que no nos importa.
7: I don't have kids. So until I have kids, I have to deal with them.
6: That's right.
7: That's why I don't have kids right now, because I'm not trying to deal with them.
2: Okay, so let's say your dog goes in and is doing a desmadre, like, and someone talks crap to your dog because you say your dog is your kid. Like,
7: he wouldn't, because just like Shaboy said, I wouldn't leave them alone. They would be right next to me.
1: Plus, her dog is really fat and it really doesn't do much.
7: Yeah.
1: It just sits there. It's in the stroller and it's strapped in, prima Vane. It can't even get out. Pobre perrito.
7: No, I don't strap him.
0: I'm in shock, guys. I can't believe more people are saying mind your own business.
6: Yeah.
0: There's got to be more people that help each other out as parents. Digo, no en mala onda, pero le hablas bien a los niños. Hey, you shouldn't be doing that. Let me know. Slide into our DM on Instagram at Shaboy Show.
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0: Somos el Chiboy Show. 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La pregunta es: ¿Is it wrong to call out people's kids when they're misbehaving in public? Being little aliens, haciendo travesuras, pero no son tus hijos, pero volteas a la izquierda, a la derecha, para arriba, para abajo. ¿Y sus papás? ¿Su mamá? Nowhere to be found.
1: Casper.
0: Los niños just chilling there, doing travesuras. Le pasó esto a la prima Vane en la Rose. Kids were throwing slime up in the air, getting all over her shoes. And she didn't say nothing, but she mad dogged them. Mm. I was like, Brian, you should have said something. No tiene que ser nothing rude, pero diles algo. What are your thoughts? Mándanos un mensaje de voz via DM on Instagram, at your boy show con Luis Yanni. You say something or not, Yanni?
2: Whether Vanish should say something to those kids at the store, hell yeah. Everybody's saying, oh, it's not your kids, mind your business. Mm-hmm. Everybody's saying that is wrong because that's why the world's messed up. That's mm-hmm. why these YNs and these little girls be acting crazy because nobody checks them. But yes, check them. And if they're little enough, you just go, pow, pow. You don't hit them, you just tell them. And they'll be like, oh,
3: right. Dude, you got to, I mean, thank you. Now I should have checked them. I kind of did, like, I mad dogged them.
0: No, and, like, pero realmente, look, I wouldn't go as far as Yoni and say pow pow.
3: Nah, I'm checking them, because then they turn in, like, then they grow up, and then,
0: no,
3: that's not
0: because
3: even say.
0: Then the kid can go to somebody and be like, point at me and be like, pow pow. Like, I hit him, heck no. Crystal, what are your thoughts?
4: Mine are not mine. I'm saying something. Punto y fuera. Kids, yes, kids will be kids, but to a certain extent. Like, no. Your mom is looking at a shirt, bro. Calm down.
0: Dude, algo tan simple como eso. Hey, guys, your mom is not here. She's looking at a shirt, bro. Pórtense bien. Tan, tan. And then I would take it a step further, and I would go to a store employee and be like, hey, pa' que sepan, aisle 10, there's some kids throwing slime.
3: Yeah, it was aisle 5.
0: Oh, my God.
3: It was aisle 5, Jamal.
0: You know what I'm saying? Trying to help out. I don't think any parent would mind that, guys, for us to look out for each other. And I know, Prima Vane, Kim, you were saying this. Eddie, you guys aren't parents yet.
1: Yeah.
0: But I'm the kind of person that says it takes a village.
5: Yeah, but your kids.
0: Tenemos que ayudarnos. What do you mean by that, Eddie?
5: Yeah, nobody else should, like, butt into your kid's situation. Like, it's your responsibility. If they're desmadrosos, that's on you.
0: Entendido. Es mi responsabilidad. That's bad on me as a parent for not being around my kids. I get that. But no hay nada malo, carnal, with another adult coming around. Those kids could hurt each other.
3: Yeah.
5: You know, not your fault, though.
0: Entendido, mijo, but why wouldn't you want to help out somebody else?
5: Because it's all your business.
1: And have you not learned that a veces whenever you try to do something good, that thing backfires on you like
6: siempre.
1: Crazy. Mejor stay out of it, not your pedo, and keep it pushing.
6: Hey, pero Chubby Boy, tú ya sabes que este hoy quiere llegar a rescatar el mundo, güey.
3: Yeah,
5: give a bracelet.
6: And nowadays,
3: he's gonna give the kid a bracelet.
6: Chubby va a llegar con su bracelet que le hizo a sus hijas. Hey, don't stress, do your best. Yeah. God will do the rest and start praying for them. Hey, valero morritos now. Chavi boy, yo por eso no le digo nada ni a mis propios chiquillos, güey.
3: Oh, that's why?
6: Yeah, because they talk back now.
1: Yeah, they'll throw the slime at you.
6: God. They'll be like, F you, torta. If they see Chavoy, don't say something like that.
1: Yeah, they would.
6: ¿Qué no nos dijiste una historia una vez que una morra te la rayó, Chavoy?
1: Please tell us. Oh, please, my.
5: Yeah, tell us.
1: It's too funny.
0: Yeah, there was a situation.
5: Really?
0: We went to go donate cobijas. Uh-huh.
3: Obra de caridad.
0: Familias campesinas que trabajan en el campo. Yep. And while we were there giving out the cobijas, we were playing soccer with the kids. Uh-huh. Ahí chilling, todo tranquilo. And then, like, the owner's daughter of the whole campo, the field, she was riding around in a little Barbie bike. Tenía como 10 años la niña.
1: Sí.
0: Y la pelota fue y le pegó poquito a su bici. Nothing hard, just like rolled over.
3: Right.
0: And as she's riding around, wey. With her training wheels still at 10.
1: Prepotente.
0: Like, 10 años in training wheels? Girl. Anyways, she looks over at us and the kids, and she mad dogs and goes, Inche paisas.
3: No.
0: And just, like, flips us off.
1: And she wasn't even white.
0: No, bro. And we were just like, me quedé con la boca abierta. Like, what did you just call us? And your little Barbie training wheel bike?
3: Y ahí sí no dijiste nada.
0: I was shook, prima mamá. En esa vez, I was shook, güey.
1: Yeah, that's crazy.
0: I was shook. But in other situations, please help out.
3: No, I'm like, a ver qué pasa.
0: Paisa and proud.
1: Yeah, girl.
3: It takes one to know one, baby.
1: And she's paisa too. Like, what do you mean?
0: And if somebody is a little kid, if I say something kindly, hey, No hagas eso. You know what? You could get hurt. You know, you're damaging things. And if he looks up to me and says,
5: yeah,
0: shut up, torta.
1: What are you saying?
0: Torta, I'm proud.
7: 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Thank you for listening to my Teresa Boy Show. 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
1: And if you don't know, now you know.
0: Catch up on what's trending.
2: Echarle ganas, everybody. Family, thanks so much for hanging out with us. Empezamos con la nota que tenía muchos de ustedes preocupados. Y especialmente a la prima Vani right here. Súper preocupada.
3: Okay, I'm listening.
2: Hace dos días, the Food and Drug Administration había anunciado que la lechuga de Taco Bell, your favorite, prima Vane.
3: Oh my God, I had it last night.
2: Había anunciado que era la causa del chorro explosivo que ha inundado a los Estados Unidos.
3: Yeah, I know.
4: Why'd you have to say inundado, chaval?
2: I'm just saying, because it was all over the place.
3: Yeah.
2: Here's ABC News reporting this just 2 days ago. Escucha esto.
5: The CDC and FDA warning Americans not to eat shredded iceberg lettuce served at Taco Bell locations in 5 states. Federal regulators now linking the lettuce to the cyclosporiasis outbreak, causing severe digestive issues. Taco Bell saying the affected ingredient has been removed from our supply chain nationwide.
2: Pues ahora, the Food and Drug Administration aquí de los Estados Unidos is taking that back.
3: Oh, nice. Okay.
2: Hey, guys, no se crean. Initially, we claimed that Taco Bell lettuce and the supplier, they were responsible for the explosive chorro.
3: Sí.
2: Well, ahora dicen que siempre no. The FDA is saying that the original test results were false positive.
3: Sí, boy.
2: Eran falsos los resultados que tenían. The stunning reversal comes after the agency double-checked the lettuce sample. My question is, why didn't you double-check the lettuce sample antes de salir con el anuncio?
3: Sí, boy. They could have called me because I've been eating the lettuce. Like I said, I had it yesterday, had it the day before yesterday. Todo bien aquí. Yeah, no, everything's fine. And you know what? I even did it. Like, I tested the waters. I was like, you know what? All right, cool. Like, I could use a little stomach bug right now. Like, we all could you lose a little bit of weight. So I was super excited going. I even ordered extra lettuce. I was like, oh, pómelo. And then, like, I ate it. I was cool. And I was good. And I was like, damn, everything's normal. Like, either stomach of stone or...
4: Yeah. Everyone is like, I'm ready for that summer bod.
3: For real.
4: Within 5 days.
2: Bro, but this just makes you think, right? Like, let's just be honest. It makes you question everything.
3: Nah, McDonald's would never. McDonald's would never. Ronald's would not do that to me. Wendy would not. Our homegirl Wendy?
2: La Wendy con sus chonguitos tan cute, mi pelirroja.
3: Her spicy nugs would never do that to us.
4: Hey, we know why Chavoy loves Wendy's, no?
3: Why?
4: Because he loves Canelo. That's his man.
3: Ginger.
4: Wendy, pelirroja, Canela.
3: Oh, my.
2: Se pasan. Arriba la nota loca de hoy. Mucho más coming up next. Get It's Your Boy Show.

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1: You're so crazy.
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3: Qué locura lo que le sucedió a esta linda abuelita. Imagínate a tu abuelita getting this license plate para su carro, ¿ok? What? 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
3: Se trata de una linda abuelita de 76 años de edad. Se llama Nancy Delastrito. In Florida.
2: Tenía que ser Florida,
3: okay. Well, she was shocked because when she requested a new license plate for her car, you know, like the DMV, Department of Motor Vehicles de tu estado,
4: right?
3: They randomly choose what goes on the license plate.
4: Sí.
3: Unless you request something, right?
4: Right.
3: She didn't request anything specific. Simplemente le llegó su license plate. That's just a random number or whatever it is.
4: Right.
3: But it wasn't so random because the license plate read SQZ.
5: Okay.
3: SQZ. Yeah, like squeeze.
4: Okay, SQZ.
3: Y al final, la letra A, A55.
4: Mm-hmm. Squeeze.
3: A55. The fives look like S's.
5: Yeah.
3: Oh. So now it's basically saying squeeze ASS. Squeeze that booty.
4: Dude, that's so cool. She didn't like it.
3: Apachurra las pompas, las nachas. This was her reaction. The Nancy Delastrito.
6: And I looked at it and I said, I don't think so. Oh. I don't think a woman that lives in a senior community that's going to be 77 years old next month will be driving around with what this plate has to say.
3: Squeeze that booty!
4: Girl, she should have!
3: So, you know, she told the story to her homies right there at the senior center, donde vive, and everybody voted that she put that license plate on her car. La convencieron!
2: Yeah, all the senior citizens, hey, we'll go cruising to Ross to get a discount on Tuesdays. Squeeze that booty right there.
6: I can handle it if I get a few honks here and there. Actually, being over 70, I might like a few honks.
4: That's so fun. You know, I actually love, that's like a little fun little pastime while you're driving is like to look at the fun license plates that people like. Yeah, like this one in her case, like she didn't do it on purpose, but the ones that like people choose, like they're pretty creative.
2: Let's go. Entonces finalmente Nancy sí se lo puso.
3: Yes, me too.
2: Nancy Delastrito for the street, yo.
4: Oh my God.
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0: Mexicans so bad. Like, dude. Isn't that being cool? Love that. Thank you. Appreciating the culture.
1: Oye, isn't it crazy, fool, que los conquistadores de México ahora la música mexicana los conquistó a ellos. Pero no sé, agüita.
2: Here's another dato right here, Pirona, and you're going to love.
0: Let's see.
2: How much do you think FIFA paid Spain for winning the World Cup? Guess how much money a todo el equipo.
0: I don't.
2: Just guess.
0: $1,000.
2: $1,000. Venga, that.
3: Give. 50 million.
2: Good guess, Eddie.
4: I'd say like 30, 20.
2: 30 or 20 million dollars? The correct answer is $51 million.
0: Wow. Good job, player.
2: No, para todo el equipo.
3: I know. I saw how much they paid all the countries.
2: So no, all right, Kev, you can't participate in the next one. How much did Argentina get for winning second place?
4: 100.
0: Yeah, they somehow got more. Yeah.
2: Somehow FIFA paid them more. Yeah. Even though they got second place?
4: Yeah.
2: 34 million. All right. No more FIFA talk, no more World Cup. I have one more.
0: Yes, okay, let's see.
2: Nah, just kidding. We ran out of time.
0: Oh, thank God.
3: No, after party.
0: After party.
2: On the after party episode. No Sabo karaoke coming up next. Canadian presenta No Sabo
0: FIFA
2: crew
0: edition.
5: 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It's like failing Spanish class and then realizing, I'm a No Sabo kid.
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1: Echarle ganas a DJ. Thanks so much for hanging out with us, Prima Vane. ¿Qué lo que hay?
2: Okay, happy birthday goes out to Romeo Santos. What? Yes, turning 45 years young today.
3: Wow. Ese güey me robó la voz a mí. So nasty. Me copió el vato.
2: Everyone do their best, so nasty. So nasty.
1: So nasty.
4: Ew. I'm sorry.
1: Sorry, es que ando un poco gangoso, güey.
4: No, es nasty. Que no se parece.
1: That was nasty as in like a hakatua.
2: Okay, let's move on. Felicidades to him and everybody celebrating a birthday today. Bueno, pues, Peso Pluma goes back to his roots. Yes, that's right, where it all began, kinda. So, homie was in NYC for the World Cup final, y después del partido, homie pulled up to his old job a saludar, and maybe for a discount, I don't know, but he used to work at Catch NYC. It's like this fancy locuchon restaurant, and he pulls up for dinner, but then he went to go visit with his old coworkers in La Cocina. Check it out.
3: You worked at the fancy restaurant Catch?
2: Yeah.
3: Yeah, that's crazy. I never thought of him being like fancy like that. I'd be like, catch these hands, fool.
2: Oh, God.
1: Escuchemos qué dijo ahí a los empleados. Qué buena onda. 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Because not all celebrities are like that, bro.
2: Yes, yes, of course, the moment is going viral. And yes, what a humble man. Nice that he's still for the people despite his fame and his money. I absolutely love Peso. Despite, like, all of his, like, drama with Terias, with his highness. Yeah. Like, he's for the people, man, you know, and we love that.
1: El tema de hoy coming up next again, it's your boy show.
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1: Somos el Shaboy Show. Bienvenidos al tema de hoy. Please help out. La prima Vane, que trae un dilema with other people's kids.
2: Te digo.
1: So, la pregunta es muy simple. Is it wrong to call out other people's kids when they're misbehaving in public? They're being little aliens. Se están portando mal, vamos a decir, en la tienda, un lugar público, haciendo travesuras. Y sus papás no les dicen nada.
2: Yeah.
1: Or you look around, you're like, where are your parents, bro?
2: Right.
1: You almost want to get on a mic and be like, niños, cuiden a sus papás. You know what I'm saying?
2: For real.
1: Algo así le sucedió a la prima Vane hace unos días, and she didn't know what to do. What went down, prima Vane?
2: Yeah, so I was shopping, and you already know, a little girl moment. Uh-huh. I had hit the Benjamin in the car, so I was ready to go nice and toasty.
3: Yeah, buena.
2: And then I'm in the shoe aisle. I'm at Ross. I'm just going to say the store that I
1: That's
2: was at.
1: Right. I
2: was
1: love
2: shopping
1: Ross.
2: At the Ross. Me too. We're there. All of a sudden, I see these two kids. There was a boy and a girl. They're about 7 and 9 years old. Uh-huh. And they're like sneakily, they're like hiding, snickering, making little noises. And then I see them, blah. Okay. They throw a slime up in the air.
1: They're throwing slime in the air, like trying to catch it on the ceiling? Okay.
2: I'm assuming they're uh-huh. trying to like, right, get it stuck to the ceiling. And then I also noticed that there was a pack of slime that they probably opened from the store. So it wasn't even slime they brought from their house. It was slime from the store. Me, that in my eyes, that's stealing right there. You ain't paying for it. You're over here playing with it already. It was falling down on the shoes that I was trying to look at. Like in the area that I was trying to go to, that's where they were throwing the slime. So I'm like, dude, what do I do? I'm like looking around. I don't see a mom. And then like they're taking turns throwing the slime back and forth. One's keeping watch. I was just like, dang, what do I do? Like I was dogging them. That's all I could do. Because I didn't want to like say something to them, because number one, I'm a grown ass adult talking to these kids and be like, stranger danger.
1: Yeah, yeah, yeah. Right.
2: Number two, what if the mom's ghetto and crazy like me, and then there we are getting down in the Ross
1: with slime.
2: Yeah. And then number three, like snitches get stitches. I ain't about to go snitch and tell the security or tell the kids, like tell them, like say anything. Yep.
1: So instead you mad dog them. Les diste así una mirada bien como de matona.
2: Yes.
3: De McDonald's.
1: No, no, así como que esas miradas que matan, güey. Like, hey, chiquillo. Like, you say everything with your eyes.
2: Yes.
1: ¿Qué haces en esta situación, familia? Ves unos niños haciendo travesuras en la tienda. In this case, causing issues for the employees there. Probably a Latino, Latino's gonna have to clean it up. Mm-hmm. You know what I'm saying?
2: For
1: do you say something? Or do you mind your own business? Mándanos un mensaje de voz via DM on Instagram at Shaboy Show.
2: S-H-O-B-O-Y Show.
3: Hell no. Nah. Not your kids, not your problem.
1: That's right.
2: Oh.
3: Si yo, si ni me preocupo de mis propios hijos, güey. ¿Qué voy a andar preocupándome de otros chiquillos, right? No sabo.
4: You're absolutely right, Micho.
3: No, ¿para qué te metes?
4: And let them be kids. They're kids.
2: At the Ross.
5: You're saying, si no es tu pedo, if it didn't come out of you, it's not your part. How does it go?
3: Si no salió de tu yuyuy, no es tu pedo, fuck.
5: Yeah.
1: I am saying something. As a dad, I am saying, no, 1,000%.
5: The most people-pleasing person on earth is going to say something.
1: No, that's J Balvin. No, I am saying something, pero buena onda. I'd be like, hey, niños, no hagan eso. Or like, hey, kids, maybe y'all shouldn't be doing that, you know? Because then somebody's got to clean it up. Yeah, I would say it like that. Yeah.
3: Pero qué tal si es una mamá, un vato bien grandote, bien cholo, trying to go bodies on you, chaboy.
1: Then I flip it. I do chill. I'm like, hey, bro. Uh-huh. Yeah, bro, I know how tough it is to have kids and, like, keeping an eye on them. Andan como por todos lados. I get it. I'm a dad. I was just trying to help you out, bro, because they were throwing stuff all over. But I got you. Like, I would do it like that. Like, I'm helping you out.
2: I got you clean it.
1: Like, it takes a village. You know what I'm saying?
5: Yeah.
1: What are you doing in that situation?
2: Mm.
1: Kids are doing travesuras en la tienda, but they're not yours. You say something or not?
0: Slide into our DMs.
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0: Somos el Shaboy Show. Bienvenidos a la segunda parte del tema de hoy. Thank you for helping out, Prima Vane. And I'm sure many of you that deal with a situation like this. Is it wrong to call out people's kids when they're misbehaving in public? Being little Aidens, portándose mal, haciendo travesuras. Es lo que le pasó a la Prima Vane. Andaba de shopping en el arroz y vio a dos niños de 7 y 9 años de edad. Desatendidos, mom nowhere to be found, dad nowhere to be found, and they were throwing slime up in the air, trying to get it stuck on the ceiling. Estaba cayendo los zapatos de la Prima Vane that she was trying on, the Shrek. It kind of went with the green, the Shrek.
1: Yeah. Dude, and if you know, if you're a parent, slime is like, once it dries, if it gets on carpet it, or clothes, fabric, it's the hardest thing to get out.
0: So Prima Vane no sabía si debería decirles algo a los niños o no. So what she ended up doing instead was just mad dogging them. Les tiró una mirada así como de que, Liz, cuéntanos, what should you do in that situación?
2: Prima Vane, I would definitely snitch on those kids with the worker and then look straight at the eyes and decirles, ándele pues, chamacos burros. And then I would go look for their mom and say, your kids are in trouble, miss. And then I would run, bitch, run from my eyes.
1: Stand on 10, girl. Stand right there and be like, yeah, that was me misbehaving. But, girl, I don't know. Snitches get stitches. Like, for me, like, I don't know.
0: But you're not really, like, snitching. You're helping somebody else. You're helping out an employee. Just go straight to the employees and say, hey, ¿sabes qué? Aisle 10, some kids are throwing slime. Yeah. You might want to go check it out. You know what I'm saying?
1: Yeah.
0: Y ahí también le haces el paro a los empleados. They're going to have to clean that up later.
1: Nah, facts. And I've worked retail, and, it's the worst.
0: Aquí está Vanessa Tutocaya. What would you do in that situation? Kids aren't yours, but they're being hella traviesos at the store. Do you say something?
3: This is a situation between the store, the useless parent, and the kids.
0: Tan tan, mind your own business. Useless parent, damn. Hey. Maribel, cuéntanos.
4: Hi, guys. Hola. Prima Vane, you did the right thing. Never engage with other people's children. Mm. You don't know the parents. They might be crazy and unreasonable. But other than that, just give them the evil eye and shake your head and just avoid any drama.
0: The evil eye is crazy. Dude. Look. Yo no estoy de acuerdo contigo, Maribel. I love you, I respect you, but por eso estamos como estamos.
5: ¿Cómo?
0: Because we don't look out for each other. We don't look out for our community. It's like, ah, wait, no son míos, not my pedo. I'm just going to keep doing life.
1: Yeah.
0: Eddie, I understand their kids, but just because they're kids, they can't be all desmadrosos.
5: Yeah, it's only a couple years of them being Aidens, that's it.
0: Eddie, imagine that's your story. Imagine that's your business. Ponle que tú tienes una tiendita y niños are going in there haciendo desmadre and ruining your story. Store.
1: Yeah, with your
0: it's
1: brand.
0: It's you, yeah.
5: Ah, that's why I got employees. We gotta clean it.
0: Katie. Are you serious?
1: Yes.
0: You'll be like, you put up a sign, kids be kids. I got told this much.
5: That's right.
0: Kim, would you say something to these kids?
6: No, I wouldn't. If it's not my fire, it's not my pedo. I'm keeping it moving. Plus,
0: that's the problem with our society.
6: No, it's not that. It's
0: yes,
6: that
0: it
6: I don't
0: is.
6: Have kids.
0: Que no nos importa.
6: I don't have kids. So until I have kids, I have to deal with them.
5: That's, right.
6: That's why I don't have kids right now, because I'm not trying to deal with them.
1: Okay, so let's say your dog goes in and is doing a desmadre, like, and someone talks crap to your dog because you say your dog is your kid. Like,
6: he wouldn't, because just like Shaboy said, I wouldn't leave them alone. They would be right next to me.
7: Plus,
6: so
7: her dog is really fat and it really doesn't do much.
6: Yeah.
7: It just sits there. It's in the stroller and it's strapped in, Prima Vane. It can't even get out. Pobre perrito.
6: No, I don't strap him.
0: I am in shock. I can't believe more people are saying mind your own business.
5: Yeah.
0: There's got to be more people that help each other out as parents. Digo, no en mala onda, pero le hablas bien a los niños. Hey, you shouldn't be doing that. Let me know. Slide into our DM on Instagram at Shaboy Show.
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0: somos el Chiboy Show. 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La pregunta es: ¿Is it wrong to call out people's kids when they're misbehaving in public? Being little aliens, haciendo travesuras, pero no son tus hijos, pero volteas a la izquierda, a la derecha, para arriba, para abajo. ¿Y sus papás? ¿Su mamá? Nowhere to be found.
1: Casper.
0: Los niños just chilling there doing travesuras. Le pasó esto a la prima Vane en la Rose. Kids were throwing slime up in the air, getting all over her shoes. And she didn't say nothing, but she mad dogged them. Mm. I was like, prima, you should have said something. No tiene que ser nothing rude, pero diles algo. What are your thoughts? Mándanos un mensaje de voz via DM on Instagram, at your boy show, como lo hizo Yanni. You say something or not, Yanni?
2: Whether Vanna should say something to those kids at the store, hell yeah. Everybody's saying, oh, it's not your kids, mind your business. Mm-hmm. Everybody's saying that is wrong because that's why the world's messed up. That's why these YNs and these little girls be acting crazy because nobody checks them. But yes, check them. And if they're little enough, you just go, pow, pow. You don't hit them, you just tell them. And they'll be like, oh,
1: right. Dude, you got to. Chris.

0: village.
1: Yeah, but your kid.
0: Tenemos que ayudarnos. What do you mean by that, Eddie?
1: Yeah, nobody else should like butt into your kid's situation. Like, it's your responsibility. If they're desmadrosos, that's on you.
0: Entendido. Es mi responsabilidad. That's bad on me as a parent for not being around my kids. I get that. But no hay nada malo, carnal, with another adult coming around. Those kids could hurt each other. But why wouldn't you want to help out somebody else?
1: Because it's not your business.
2: And have you not learned that a veces, whenever you try to do something good, that thing backfires on you like crazy? Mejor stay out of it, not your pedo, and keep it pushing.
3: Hey, pero Chubby Boy, tú ya sabes que soy quiere llegar a rescatar el mundo, güey.
2: Yeah,
1: your bracelet.
3: And nowadays...
2: yeah, he's going to give the kid the bracelet.
3: Chubby va a llegar con su bracelet que le hizo a sus hijas. Hey, don't stress, do your best. Yeah. God will do the rest and start praying for them. Hey, pero los morritos nowadays, Chubby Boy, yo por eso no le digo nada ni a mis propios chiquillos, güey.
1: Oh, that's why?
3: Yeah, because they talk back now.
2: Yeah, they'll throw the slime at you.
3: God. They'll be like, F you, torta. If they see Chubby Boy, don't say something like that.
2: Yeah,
3: ¿qué no nos dijiste una historia una vez que una morra te la rayó, Chubby?
2: Please tell us. Oh, please, my.
1: Yeah, tell us.
2: It's too funny.
0: Yeah, there was a situation. We went to go donate cobijas.
4: Obra de caridad.
0: Familias campesinas que trabajan en el campo. Yep. And while we were there giving out the cobijas, we were playing soccer with the kids. Uh-huh. Ahí chilling. Sí. Todo tranquilo. And then, like, the owner's daughter.
2: Uh-huh.
0: Of the whole campo, the field, she was riding around in a little Barbie bike. Tenía como 10 años la niña.
2: Sí.
0: Y la pelota fue y le pegó poquito a su bici. Nothing hard, just like rolled over.
2: Right.
0: And as she's riding around with her training wheels still at 10.
2: Prepotente.
0: Like 10 años and training wheels, girl. Anyways, she looks over at us and the kids and she mad dogs and goes, Inche paisas.
3: Tómala, güey.
0: And just like flips us off.
2: And she wasn't even white.
0: No, bro. We were just like, me quedé con la boca abierta. Like, what did you just call us? In your little Barbie training wheel bike.
4: Yeah, you see, no dijiste nada.
0: I was shook, prima mama.
2: Yeah, that's crazy.
0: I was shook. But in other situations, please help out. And if somebody is a little kid, if I say something kindly, hey, hijo, no hagas eso, you know what? You could get hurt. You're damaging things. And if he looks up to me and says, shut up, torta.
2: What are you saying?
0: Torta, I'm proud.
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1: Ay, ay, ay.
0: Señores, señores, we got a good show for you guys. And Marisol is coming in late.
2: Se le ponchó su carro.
0: ¿Cómo?
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0: Se le ponchó el carro.
2: Yeah.
0: Comenzamos, ladies and gentlemen. Prince Royce up next with that Romeo Santos, Loquita por ti.

Señoras, señores, están investigando this nursing home en Lincoln, Nebraska, porque supuestamente esa señora de 76 años was pronounced gone. So the nursing home did their protocol. You know, they contacted the funeral home. They picked up the body. Only to find out, y aquí llegaron a the morgue, que la señora estaba viva, estaba respirando, dormida. Which I'm sure was one of those what the heck moments, right? So they called 911 and obviously reported that this woman should not be here. Definitely a what the heck moment. Now I'm left with so many questions. Is she going back to that same retirement home? She's probably going to show up. It's going to be like, guess who's back?

0: Welcome to the Gangster Station. Ya no sabes lo que va a pasar cada vez que decimos ese nombre.
1: So we were talking about this before opening the mic. So it marks almost a year, huh, Marisol, of that woman that took a baby to a Maluma concert.
2: And Maluma blows off on her la regaña.
3: ¿Usted cree que es una buena idea traer un bebé de un año a un concierto donde los decibeles están en la
2: I would be embarrassed, man. Pero también, ¿no encontró babysitter? ¿O qué crees tú que pasó ahí?
4: For sure didn't have a babysitter. All her family was like, nope.
2: That wasn't going to hold her back, right?
4: Exactly.
2: Apparently it didn't. ¿Estuvo mal?
4: Yo creo que sí. En mi opinión, que sí. Porque when a baby's that small, you never know what they could take and what damage could do to their ears.
2: Maluma did say, I mean, la regañó por no traerle even earplugs, pero...
4: I know.
2: Let's see, go, let's read the comments. ¿Qué dice el público? Bueno, Francisca, okay. Que quería que Maluma se lo bautizara.
4: Okay, this is one of my favorite comments. El bebé de grande. Story time de cómo Maluma regañó a mis padres por llevarme a un concierto de él.
2: Oye, eso Andrea dice, ¿por qué no regañan también a los organizadores por dejar meter a un bebé?
4: That's true. Yeah, if the organizers didn't let the baby in, then this wouldn't have been an issue.
1: 1,000%. That's why we're talking about this again, because I think a lot of us forgot about this, right? Do you think concert venues should put an age limit? Because apparently parents aren't using common sense anymore in 2026.

0: inflation has definitely gotten everything to rise.
1: Has it? Actually, I'm not really sure. Well, I haven't heard about it. Like,
0: but I'm sure. I'm sure even the cost of a funeral has gone up too, no?
1: I'm sure. A mí me quemen.
0: Imagínate, pues, $5,000 por una caja. I mean, that's a lot of money, man.
1: That's a lot of money.
0: Sure, just to in be, my case, I mean, I'll be like, Grandma, scoot down. We're going to be sharing.
1: At that point, we're both dead.
0: How many can we fit in one coffin?
1: If they cremate us, level for five, family of five.
0: Dude, for reals. I mean, outside of this jokingly, because I know it's a very serious matter.
1: It is.
0: Is that funerals, they're just getting more expensive.
1: More expensive, celebrating the music, everything else. It's, sometimes it's just a little too much, in my opinion.
2: The perfect melody, you know?

0: 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El Paso. 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
1: Fuego, fuego.
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1: Fuego, yeah.

0: Now, with a vote of hands here in the room, you guys, who shared a room with their siblings growing up?
1: Yo no.
2: No. Ni yo. We shared a whole damn house.
1: Pero sabes qué? Gracias a Dios, because my brother, he would have nightmares and he would like see ghosts and all this stuff.
0: So he wouldn't let
1: you
0: sleep.
1: I'd lock my door. I'm like, oh, hell no. My parents could deal with him.
0: I actually shared a room with my brother. Anyways, dice la ciencia, señoras y señores, that those siblings that shared a room as children, they actually grew together with a stronger bond. So that's the benefit of that. Sharing a room with a sibling, as adults, they're going to have a stronger bond.
2: Well, I have a strong bond with all my brothers and sisters because we all shared the damn room. All four of us.
0: All of you guys, the same room?
2: Yeah, we used to live in a little, it was like a studio apartment in L.A.
0: Uh-huh.
2: And it's my brother, and my sister, and my mom.
0: Así es que ustedes...
2: We're very close.
0: You guys are very close. That's how it is, man. Desde chiquito de
2: acostumbran. Pues sí, es que you can't go, you can't fall apart in that damn room.
1: There's no choice.

0: You know, people with anger issues, uno no les dice nada hasta que hacen un capricho y dices tú, no manches, we gotta get them help. Señoras y señores, ese señor set this cafe on fire after staff refused to give him mayonnaise in his sandwich. Okay. Un poco intenso, ¿no? La cosa sí se desescaló a algo que no tenía que pasar. Pero anyways, ¿estuvo mal? Claro que sí estuvo mal.
1: Now ask me, would I go to jail for mayonnaise? Absolutely not. Anyways, sometimes you gotta learn to choose your battles. And setting a cafe on fire for mayonnaise, that's not one I think is worth. But unpopular opinion, I'm pretty sure a lot of people saw this as a red flag as a kid, pero wasn't addressed, ¿no? And then you have adults doing these type of things.
0: Hey, pero pues, ¿qué va a hacer uno, no? Esto se practica, se corrige de niños, no de adultos.

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Now the celebration keeps going with today's hottest hits, only on Fuego FM.

0: a Miami y se ponen gringuitas.
1: All right, so ladies and gentlemen, Instagram is actually adding a new feature that I kind of like. Have you ever posted a cool picture on your Instagram?
2: Always.
1: You chose a really cool song, but then you change your mind afterwards and you know that if you delete that post, you're going to have to start all over?
2: Yep.
1: Well, Instagram is now letting you change audios on old posts. That means
2: good.
1: That the song you added to that picture, you don't like it. You know, maybe you were a Swiftie fan like 5 years ago and you're not a Swiftie fan anymore.
2: And
1: you
2: to be know, honest,
1: you can change it.
2: It's for like yourself. It's para mí misma because no one's really going to go look back at my old pictures, right? Except for me.
1: Así es. Pues it's about time. That's what I say. It's about time you could change the audios on your Instagram posts.

0: So doctors say it's a 1 in a 15 million possibility. Y ocurrió esa señora, señores.
1: ¿Qué pasó?
0: Esa señora gave birth to identical quadruplets. Did I say it right?
2: Quadruplets.
0: Mm-hmm. Quadruplets.
1: Ah, damn.
0: Cuatro se aventó uno tras otro.
1: With the same dad?
0: With the same dad of, yes.
1: Imagine Yay. Having
0: quadruplets. It's got to be with the same dad, eh?
1: From three different dads.
2: He has a super swimmers. I mean, props to her.
1: And imagine if she had three kids already.
0: Yes, damn.
1: Damn, that would be seven.
2: Shoot, I can't even afford one right now.
0: A ver, ¿cómo le va a hacer? Imagínate para cuidar tantos chiquillos.
1: A juntar botes.
0: No, y sabes que identical, todavía. It's going to be hard.

0: 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El Paso. 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
1: Fuego, fuego.
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1: Fuego, yeah.

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1: Sí.
0: O en la casa de frijoles.
1: No, hay comida. 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
0: Siempre
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1: Mamá, me compras una hamburguesa. 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
0: Pues hoy es un día que puede ser esa excepción. An exception, because it's National Junk Food Day, ¿eh?
1: Ah, día de las golosinas.
0: Sí, así es que el día de hoy, lúcete. Hoy puedes comerte esa hamburguesa. ¿Qué se te antoja a ti? I mean, if you had a cheat day, what is that one thing que dices tú?
1: I have cheat days every day. What are you talking about?
0: Pero, now, how would you celebrate National Junk Food Day if you were going to just go all out?
1: You know what? I would eat one of those Hershey chocolates.
0: Hershey chocolate?
1: With almonds.
0: Oh, those really are good. Bomb. Oh, yeah.
1: Nomás que mucha azúcar. Pero I would eat the whole
0: thing. You know, for me, a funnel cake, dude.
1: Funnel cake?
0: You don't like funnel cakes?
1: Nah.

Señoras y señores, están investigando this nursing home en Lincoln, Nebraska, porque supuestamente esa señora de 76 años was pronounced gone. So the nursing home did their protocol. You know, they contacted the funeral home. They picked up the body. Only to find out, y aquí llegaron a the morgue, que la señora estaba viva, estaba respirando, dormida. Which I'm sure was one of those what the heck moments, right? So they called 911 and obviously reported that this woman should not be here. Definitely a what the heck moment. Now I'm left with so many questions. Is she going back to that same retirement home? She's probably going to show up. It's going to be like, guess who's back?

0: So we were talking about this before opening the mic. So it marks almost a year, huh, Marisol, of that woman that took a baby to a Maluma concert.
1: And Maluma blows off on her, la regaña. I would be embarrassed too, man. Pero también, no encontró babysitter. ¿Qué crees tú que pasó ahí?
2: For sure didn't have a babysitter. All her family was like, nope.
1: That wasn't going to hold her back, right?
2: Exactly.
1: Apparently it didn't. ¿Estuvo mal?
2: Yo creo que sí. En mi opinión, que sí. Porque when a baby is that small, you never know what they could take and what damage could do to their ears.
1: Maluma did say, I mean, la regañó por no traerle even earplugs, pero...
2: I know.
1: Let's see, go, let's read the comments. ¿Qué dice el público? Bueno, Francisca said que quería que Maluma se lo bautizara.
2: Okay, this is one of my favorite comments. El bebé de grande. Story time de cómo Maluma regañó a mis padres por llevarme a un concierto de él.
1: Oye, eso Andrea dice, ¿por qué no regañan también a los organizadores por dejarme tener un bebé?
2: That's true. Yeah, if the organizers didn't let the baby in, then this wouldn't have been an issue.
0: 1,000%. That's why we're talking about this again, because I think a lot of us forgot about this. Right? Do you think concert venues should put an age limit? Because apparently parents aren't using common sense anymore in 2026.

0: Dios, I mean, outside of this jokingly, because I know it's a very serious matter.
1: It is.
0: Is that funerals, they're just getting more expensive.
1: More expensive, celebrating the music, everything else. It's sometimes it's just a little too much, in my opinion. Mm-hmm.

0: 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KYSE, El Paso, Fuego, 94.7 yeah. 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
1: Fuego, fuego.
0: This hour is brought to you by University Medical Center.
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